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I was born standing up and talking back.

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I'm only made out

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1: This is International Big Mega Radio Smasher.
2: It's time. 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